of court. 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

0: I know I've put you through it. It's amazing that you can love me like I love me like I am. 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